0: Now, I don't know about you, but I believe that to learn things, you've got to ask questions. But the type of questions I asked, nobody ever thinks of answering. For instance, Charlie?
1: Yes?
0: A call on the old Joanna, if you please.
1: Right. 1, 2, 3, 4, 5.
0: Oh, sure.

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Me mum called in a doctor bloke who looked at me and said, "No, don't worry, mush, there's nothing wrong at all.

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Should you go? Should you stay? Should you stay? And dark, dark tale.

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All the birds that flew in a summer sky, and our love was new, and our hearts were high, when the day was young and the night was long.

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There will be nothing left in the world to trust. Just an empty room full of empty space, like the empty room.

I was happy as a pig in spite of the way that you looked at me when I met you at the village dance. But you was in the ladies, excuse me, at the time, and I thought I would never have a chance. But you let me walk you home across Platt's Meadow, and I knew that with you I should be a hit, cause I got an old cow to get up and walk away so that you'd have somewhere nice and dry to sit. I'm gonna sow the seed of deep devotion, fertilize it with emotion, water it with

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This is one of the verses from a famous poet, José Martí.

0: Last night I turned the radio on for the midnight news. Suddenly I thought I died of a broken heart when I heard the announcer say,
1: "Ladies and gentlemen, the king is dead. Elvis Presley just died in a hospital in Memphis, Tennessee. 42 years on this planet, but he'll be here forever."

out the old year and sweetheart's kiss, and cold hands touch and warm each other against the year ahead, may I wish you not the biggest and best of life, but the small pleasures that make living worthwhile. Sometime during the new year, to keep your heart in practice, may you do someone a secret good deed and not get caught at it. May you find a little island of time to read that book and write that letter and to visit that lonely friend on the other side of town. May your next do-it-yourself project not look like you did it yourself. May the poor relatives you help support remember you when they win the lottery. May your best card tricks win admiring gasps and your worst puns admiring groans. May all those who told you so refrain from saying, "I told you so." May all the predictions you've made for your firstborn's future come true. May just half of those optimistic predictions that your high school annual made for you come true. In a time of sink or swim, may you find you can walk to shore before you call the lifeguard. May you keep at least one idea you can pass along to your kids. And for a change, some rainy day when you're a few minutes late, may your train or bus be waiting for you. May you accidentally overhear someone saying something nice about you. If you run into an old school chum, may you both remember each other's names for introductions. If you order your steak medium rare, may it be so. And if you're on a diet, may someone tell you you've lost a little weight without knowing you are on a diet. May that long and lonely night be brightened by the telephone call that you've been waiting for. And when you reach into the coin slot, may you find the coin that you lost on your last wrong number. When you trip and fall, may there be no one watching to laugh at you or feel sorry for you. And sometime soon, may you be waved to by a celebrity, wagged at by a puppy, run to by a happy child, and counted on by someone you love. More than this, no one can wish you. Happy holidays from Harry Harrison.

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That ain't the best part, babe.

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That's a musical doorbell. 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I ain't kidding. Plays America the Beautiful and Tyler River. 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It's okay in my book. Yeah, take a sip. Maybe a little heavy on the fruit. Ah, here comes the dip. You may kiss the cook. 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
0: Sure you got a headache, but don't take it out on me.
1: Last time you mixed me a drink, I was out of it for a week.

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1: I drink to forget.
0: To forget what?
1: I don't know. I forgot that long time ago.
0: You know, I figured out the only time you don't drink is when you're asleep.
1: Don't bet on it. I now put in a vaporizer and the whole room is drunkified. I get up, I inhale, I got it made. So went to the bathroom this morning, hit the floor only once.

0: This is a charming idea to have the bar right on the stage. I mean the snack bar, folks. I have a toast. May I?
1: Yes, sir.
0: This is your stage, so I figured I might as well get permission.
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